0: local events.
1: 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Go along to the Kurilpa and Dulong Hall, Jewett Road, Kurilpa, on the 6th and 7th of June at 2:30pm for an afternoon of great music. 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

0: the Sunshine Coast radio station. This is 104.9 Sunshine FM with Aussie band Spectrum and I'll Be Gone. And before that, we heard Procol Harum classic from 1967 and A Whiter Shade of Pale. And Gary Brooker, who was the lead vocalist with the band, would have been celebrating his birthday today. If you're having yours, hope it's going well for you. What is left of this 29th day of May at 19 past four. Shortly, we're going to catch up with the Mooloolaba Coast Guard to give us the latest on the coast. Brian Quayle will have a chat with him in just under 10 minutes from now. But coming up next, Vitamin C. Good for you.
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0: Also played Charlene of Never Been To Me, and Sinead O'Connor kicked off that three in a row, Nothing Compares To You. It is 22 minutes to 10. 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

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For all at once my childhood never left me, 'cause wattle blossoms

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No rain at all. 8:10 here with Doug Mulley. Great weekend for doing all of those outdoor things we love to do, even if it's just pulling out a few weeds from the garden. Whatever it is, wherever you go, take us with you. Coming up between now and 9, we've got music on the way from the 1960s with the Supreme. Got some 70s Bowie. 1980s Human League is also lined up. And now Chisel off their East album, 104.9 Sunshine FM.

0: Hey, glad you could make it along this morning. 104.9 Sunshine FM, it's Human League, plus Bee Gees featuring Robin on lead vocals, Massachusetts, and the Eurythmics first up there. Well, big day planned tomorrow with the Coast Guard at Mooloolaba with their 50th birthday. That's a lot of lives saved over those 50 years. They got an open day. It's going to be beaut for the whole family between 10 a.m. and 2 p.m. They welcome you to come along. They invite you to come along and see how the Coast Guard works. You can meet some of their amazing local heroes. These are the rescue teams who are on call 24/7. And Sunshine FM will be there too. As a matter of fact, we're going to do a live broadcast from Coast Guard Mooloolaba, thanks to Vicky Stewart Real Estate. So looking forward to catching up with you there at Coast Guard Mooloolaba. 65 Park and Parade is the address from 10 tomorrow morning. 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